chopsticks for the paper. My chopsticks gave us power. I'll bow down, but I'll bow when it's chopping on your temple. My temple stands on respect. Your temple used for the name. Your temple used for the clout. Your temple hangs around clowns. Whoa, whoa, whoa. My temple hangs around clouds. 88, that's the set I rep. Everywhere is a set for you. Get your clothes and get dressed. Hey, you an actor, you a phony. I'm a champion, was a trophy. I'll grab the mic so you know.